0: Has the jury reached a verdict?
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the B-52s on tour with Devo. Yeah, that is just a phenomenal bill. There's Love Shack. Don't Stop Believing. It's Journey on the Afternoon Jam.

Stevie Nicks in the middle of A Block to the Top. That'll do it for me. Dave Lee, as always, my friends, drive no faster than your guardian angel can fly. We will talk again tomorrow afternoon news. I'm leaving you with a track from Steely Dan on Classic Hits, KDLM.

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2: It just brings me